but that changed. 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I heard you moved to Austin, got an apartment and settled down. And every once in a while, I start texting, write a paragraph.

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tonight. I said, damn, I look good tonight. I said, damn, we look good tonight. 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Walk it out like.

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1: 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Get up on your feet and give account of your faith. Pray to God or something, or whatever you do.